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0: Here's your WOW weather forecast.
1: Lows level off around 58 tonight under mainly clear skies. Winds out of the south 8 to 15 miles an hour. Daytime highs approaching 80 tomorrow. Bright sunshine. Lows dip down to about 61 tomorrow night. Cooler Wednesday and Thursday with highs from the mid-60s to the mid-70s. Slight chance of rain showers Wednesday. Storms likely on Thursday. With your WOW weather, I'm meteorologist Megan Mulford. Currently 63.
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This is a Cottonmouth, and negatory on the cost of this machine there, Red Rider. 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It's cheaper that way.

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0: Here's your WOW weather forecast.
1: Lows level off around 58 tonight under mainly clear skies. Winds out of the south 8 to 15 miles an hour. Daytime highs approaching 80. Tomorrow, bright sunshine. Lows dip down to about 61 tomorrow night. Cooler Wednesday and Thursday with highs from the mid-60s to the mid-70s. Slight chance of rain showers Wednesday. Storms likely on Thursday. With your WOW weather, I'm meteorologist Megan Mulford. Currently 61.
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life on the farm is kind of laid back. 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

0: Here's your WOW weather forecast.
1: Lows dip down to about 58 tonight under partly cloudy skies. South winds 8 to 15 miles an hour. Clear skies tomorrow. Daytime highs approaching 80. Lows around 61. Tomorrow night, partly cloudy skies. Highs level off around 74 Wednesday with a slight chance for showers. Storms likely 65 on Thursday. With your WOW weather, I'm meteorologist Megan Mulford. Currently, it's 61 degrees.
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While I was thumbing from Montgomery, I had my guitar on my back, when a stranger stopped beside me in an antique Cadillac.

He said, this is where you get off, boy, because I'm going back to Alabama. As I stepped out of that Cadillac, I said, mister, many thanks. He said, you don't have to call me mister, mister. The whole world.

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0: Here's your WOW weather forecast.
1: Lows dip down to about 58 tonight under partly cloudy skies. South winds 8 to 15 miles an hour. Clear skies tomorrow. Daytime highs approaching 80. Lows around 61. Tomorrow night, partly cloudy skies. Highs level off around 74 Wednesday with a slight chance for showers. Storms likely 65 on Thursday. With your WOW weather, I'm meteorologist Megan Mulford. Currently 59.
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I tell you, I fought tougher men, but I really can't remember when. He kicked like a mule and he bit like a crocodile. 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He went for his gun and I pulled mine first. He stood there looking at me and I saw him smile. He said, son, this world is rough, and if a man's gonna make it, he's gotta be tough. And I know I wouldn't be there to help you along. So I give you that name and I said goodbye. I knew you'd have to get tough or die. And it's that name that helped to make you strong. Yeah. He said, now you just fought one hell of a fight, and I know you hate me and you got the right to kill me now, and I wouldn't blame you if you do. But you ought to thank me before I die for the gravel in your guts and the spit in the eye, cause I'm the that named you Sue. Yeah, what could I do? What could I do?

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And if I ever have a son, I think I'm gonna name him Bill or George, anything.

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0: Here's your WOW weather forecast.
1: Lows dip down to about 58 overnight under partly cloudy skies. Winds out of the southwest, 8 to 15 miles an hour. Bright sunshine expected Tuesday. Highs level off around 80. Lows level off around 61 Tuesday night. Partly cloudy skies. High of 74 Wednesday with a slight chance of rain showers. Thunderstorms likely. 65 on Thursday. With your WOW weather, I'm meteorologist Megan Mulford. Currently, it's 61 degrees.
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0: Here's your WOW weather forecast.
1: Lows dip down to about 58 overnight under partly cloudy skies. Winds out of the southwest, 8 to 15 miles an hour. Bright sunshine expected Tuesday. Highs level off around 80. Lows level off around 61 Tuesday night. Partly cloudy skies. High of 74 Wednesday with a slight chance of rain showers. Thunderstorms likely. 65 on Thursday. With your WOW weather, I'm meteorologist Megan Mulford. Currently, it's 61 degrees.
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0: Here's your WOW weather forecast.
1: Lows dip down to about 58 overnight under partly cloudy skies. Winds out of the southwest, 8 to 15 miles an hour. Bright sunshine expected Tuesday. Highs level off around 80. Lows level off around 61 Tuesday night. Partly cloudy skies. High of 74 Wednesday with a slight chance of rain showers. Thunderstorms likely. 65 on Thursday. With your WOW weather, I'm meteorologist Megan Mulford. Right now, 60.
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song. 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

0: Here's your WOW weather forecast.
1: Partly cloudy overnight with a low of 58. Winds out of the southwest, 8 to 15 miles an hour. Bright sunshine Tuesday. Highs around 80. Lows level off around 61. Tuesday night, partly cloudy skies. Cooler Wednesday and Thursday with highs from the mid-60s to the mid-70s. Slight chance for showers. Wednesday, thunderstorms likely. On Thursday, with your WOW weather, I'm meteorologist Megan Mulford. Currently, it's 57 degrees.
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1: 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I'm Tom Cassidy with Tim Slezarczyk.
2: The Department of Justice has an investigation into major meat packers, and it's been gaining momentum recently amid new reports on cattle market practices. Some of the new developments in the ongoing investigation into the largest meat processors in the U.S. is renewing focus on questions that have been long-standing about competition in the cattle market. A new report offers first meaningful updates on how the investigation is progressing, signaling that federal officials are taking a deeper look at the structure of the beef supply chain. Department of Justice is focusing specifically on the Big Four, Tyson, Cargill, JBS, and National Beef, examining potential, quote, criminal anti-competitive conduct. This won't be the first time that this investigation has been going on. Those four companies are estimated to control roughly 80 to 85% of U.S. beef processing capacity, a level of concentration that's drawn scrutiny from producers, lawmakers, and economists for years, decades even. Reports indicate the investigation is examining whether meat packers engaged in illegal coordination or agreements related to cattle procurement and pricing behavior. For many producers, the concerns center on the growing gap between boxed beef prices and the price paid for live cattle, as well as the limited number of buyers that are available, especially in certain regions. Industry analysts have long noted that when fewer packers dominate the market, it reduces competition for cattle and potentially pressures prices at the producer level, even during periods of strong consumer demand for beef. The investigation is coming amid ongoing concerns about rising beef prices for consumers, tying the issue of market concentration to broader food price inflation. The latest investigation follows a similar effort that was launched in 2020. That probe stretched over several years but had limited public detail. Reports surfaced last fall indicating the Department of Justice closed that investigation with no charges.
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2: Cattle on feed for the nation on April 1st was down 1%, with cattle and calves on feed for the slaughter market and large capacity feedlots of 1,000 or more totaled 11.6 million head on April 1st. That inventory, 1% below April 1st of a year ago. Inventory included 7.25 million steers and steer calves, down slightly from the previous year. That group accounted for 63% of the total inventory of cattle on feed, with heifers and heifer calves accounting for 4.3 million head, down 1%. Placements in feedlots during March totaled 1.7 million. That was 7% below 2025, with net placements at 1,660,000 head. Placements the second lowest for March since the series began back in 1996. During March, placements of cattle and calves that were on the lighter side were 320,000 head, 6 weights 250,000, 7 weights 435, 8 weights at 474,000. The rest were in those very heavy cattle. Marketings of fed cattle in March totaled 1,630,000 head. That was 6% below 2025. Marketing's the second lowest for March since the series began in 1996, though heavier weights on those cattle has made beef about the same. Other disappearance did total about 50,000 head during March. That was 9% below 2025.
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12: I just can't let you keep treating it like dirt, Claude.
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0: Here's your WOW weather forecast.
1: Mainly clear overnight with a low of 55. Winds out of the southwest, 8 to 15 miles an hour. Bright sunshine Tuesday. Daytime highs approaching 81. Lows level off around 61 Tuesday night. Partly cloudy skies. Mid-70s Wednesday with a chance for showers. Storms likely on Thursday. Highs in the mid-60s. With your WOW weather, I'm meteorologist Megan Mulford. Right now, 63.
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0: 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Coming up, Riding with Rowdy.
2: In his mind and on paper, this must have looked like a plan that was flawless. But even Wile E. Coyote should have stepped in and warned this dude that was a bad idea. What did he do and what happened? That's on the way in just a few. And later on, state government has stepped in to fight this new trend called dynamic pricing. And I, Rowdy Yates, applaud them for their swift action.
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1: I can understand how the creative and crafty could convince themselves this would be a good idea, but in this particular case, it was anything but. A man in New Orleans attempted to deter car burglars by putting a scary mannequin wearing a Michael Myers mask in the front seat of his brand new pickup. Well, it didn't take long when a group of thieves arrived under the cover of darkness. One of the burglars opened the truck door. The interior light popped on, revealing the masked figure. Oh, he was startled, and he fell backward, and he began shooting at the mannequin. Then his two accomplices opened fire as well. Well, when the smoke cleared and the police were called, investigators counted no less than 30 bullet holes in the man's brand new King Ranch Ford F-150 truck.
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2: At Rowdy Vision is where you can find me on Facebook, TikTok, and Instagram, too. And it's a great way to interact with all of my rowdy friends. Take my gal pal Terry, for instance, who just posted, he drove 40 miles just to bring me fries. That's either love or he did something really, really wrong. Lance has a very valid question today, and maybe you've got an answer for him. He says, if we're not supposed to eat at night, then why is there a light in the refrigerator? And whatever you do, do not wish Kelly a happy birthday today. He just posted, I turned 30 and suddenly every chair is a place to sit down and say,
0: you are riding with Rowdy.
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5: News. I'm Ted Linder. Former New York City Mayor Rudy Giuliani is in critical but stable condition after being hospitalized with pneumonia this weekend. Fox's Dana Marie McNichol.
6: Rudy Giuliani's team says after being on a ventilator, the 81-year-old is now breathing on his own.
5: Giuliani, known for his heroics after the 9/11 attacks, as well as being a top lawyer to President Trump during his first term. Just days before his hospitalization, Giuliani appeared on his online show with a noticeably raspy voice. A police officer shot and injured in North Philly Monday night. Authorities say police were responding in reports of gun activity when they stopped a car. One officer was shot when a person is being frisked. The officer in stable condition at Temple University Hospital. One person is in custody. And the U.S. Southern Command saying two suspected narco-terrorists killed after the U.S. conducted a lethal kinetic strike on a vessel Monday. The vessel was transiting along known narco-trafficking routes in the Caribbean. No U.S. military forces were hurt. 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
15: Here's your WOW weather forecast.
16: Ample sunshine expected today, with daytime highs approaching 81. Winds out of the southwest, 10 to 20 miles an hour. Tonight, lows dip down to about 61. Chance for showers tomorrow. Daytime highs approaching 75, mainly cloudy skies. High temperatures reach up to 65 Thursday, with thunderstorms likely. 67, mainly sunny skies, Friday. With your WOW weather, I'm meteorologist Megan Mulford. Right now, it's 55 degrees.
3: WOW weather is powered by Thorns Marine in Stockton, the number one mercury dealer on the Eastern Shore.

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1: Maryland is set to become the first state in the nation to outlaw dynamic pricing at large grocery retailers. I, Rutherford Benjamin Yates, applaud the move. Wes Moore is the governor there, and he announced he's going to sign the Protection from Predatory Pricing Act to prevent stores from using personal data to fluctuate cost. They call it surveillance pricing. That's what they're targeting, where retailers use shopping history, income, and even ethnicity to adjust prices for identical items in real time. Now, advocates hail the move as a major victory for consumer protection, while the shoppers of Walmart view this as price protection from ever having to pay more than $18 for a rack of Keystone Light.
0: Rowdy Yates and Riding with Rowdy.
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2: I thought this Pokemon craze had faded away, but there are still some kooks who will stop at nothing to get their hands on the latest and the greatest, and we'll tell you about that in just a bit. And boy, I sure do feel sorry for this truck driver because he was just doing his job and he was completely innocent of the charges against him, yet he still spent over 2 months in jail.
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1: A truck driver from France was incarcerated for 70 days and found out the hard way that vindication does not pay nearly as much as he had hoped. Just $129 a day. He was hauling about 3,000 bars of soap from one nation to the other. And a routine inspection incorrectly identified his payload as cocaine, so they hauled him off to jail. Well, it took a while, but further testing proved he wasn't hauling drugs, so he was eventually released. And if this story sounds fishy to you, I'll let you know that it did me too. First, what French person do you know that even uses soap?
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1: During their stop in Virginia last week, King Charles and Queen Camilla bought a box of Girl Scout cookies, and if you're curious what flavor, it was Thin Mints. Why Thin Mints, you ask? Well, because do-si-dos are just so undignified. Coors Light has introduced a brand new beer. It's called Coors 0.0. So a no-alcohol Coors Light. Of course, outside of the state of Colorado, most people call that water. Finally, in health news, new data confirms you can reduce your risk of heart attack by 10% by eating sardines and anchovies. And if the interview is in person, you can also reduce your chance of getting that job by 90%.
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5: Fox News, I'm Sue Gossman. President Trump issuing threats against Iran if it attacks U.S. naval ships along the Strait of Hormuz. Fox's Rich Hatson.
6: The president says the U.S. military sank seven small Iranian boats and again prodded another ally to join the fight, posting, quote, Iran has taken some shots at unrelated nations with respect to the ship movement Project Freedom, including a South Korean cargo ship.
5: Primary day in Ohio, where voters will pick among several Republican candidates, including Vivek Ramaswamy, to succeed Governor Mike DeWine, who is term limited. Also, it's one of the country's closest Senate contests, where Republican John Husted is looking to defend his seat. And Indiana voters head to primary polls under existing U.S. congressional district maps after some Republican state senators voted last year with Democrats to block the president's redistricting efforts. America's listening to Fox News.
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20: Here's your WOW weather forecast.
21: Ample sunshine expected today, with daytime highs approaching 81. Winds out of the southwest, 10 to 20 miles an hour. Tonight, lows dip down to about 61. Chance for showers tomorrow, daytime highs approaching 75, mainly cloudy skies. High temperatures reach up to 65 Thursday, with thunderstorms likely. 67, mainly sunny skies Friday. With your WOW weather, I'm meteorologist Megan Mulford. Right now, it's 55 degrees.
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passenger seat, knowing that he couldn't have the toy till his nuggets were gone. A green traffic light turned straight to red,

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1: A 45-year-old man, okay, was arrested in Pasadena, California after hiding inside of a Best Buy overnight. And let me tell you why. He was trying to secure advantage for a new Pokemon card. Yeah, security footage spotted Patrick Key sort of wandering around the store shortly after 1 a.m. They immediately notified authorities. But police found no signs of forced entry, and that led investigators to believe that Keys just sort of hid inside the building after it closed for the evening. Officers took him into custody without incident, and he was booked on suspicion of burglary. Of course, it does make you wonder what his wife or his girlfriend thought of his harebrained scheme, but we quickly realized he probably doesn't have either one of those.
0: This is Riding with Rowdy.
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3: Their Sunday was a blowout. Tangier Sound Charters had a strong Friday and Saturday with humongous rockfish and red drum. Mitch Lester and Lisa Richardson each released striped bass in excess of 46 inches, and Ryan Riley's group managed to find a Maryland limit as well. Larry Weaver, Sean Benson, Lee Hope, and Terry Burkhead combined to find three fat black drum and a handful of stripers with Tangier Seine Charters over the weekend. These fisheries should continue through the upcoming week. Unfortunately, the first cow nose rays appeared, and they appeared in alarming numbers.
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3: 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Remember, if it's going to happen, it's going to happen out here.
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3: It was clearly evident we did our very best to roll out the red carpet when the Royals came to town last week, but even the best laid plans went awry more than once. Oh, and we got a tech check later this hour. The government in Greece is pulling a stunt. Many think it's a bit heavy-handed, but they say enough is enough.
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1: King Charles and Queen Camilla spent a few days crisscrossing the United States last week as a part of celebrations for America's 250th anniversary. But their time here has not been without embarrassment, mainly when it comes to his nation's famous Union Jack flag. In one instance, an entire freeway was lined with flags to welcome the royal couple to D.C., only to find out that the roadway was actually lined with Australian flags by accident. Then, in a rather somber ceremony, it was pointed out that it was the official British flag, but it was flying upside down. Officials are currently reviewing the protocol procedures to determine how these flag errors occurred during such high-profile diplomatic events, and I think I know the answer to that one, because it's what typically happens when you get your temp help from Angie.com.
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1: What's going on in entertainment today? Britney Spears has been officially charged with driving under the influence of drugs and or alcohol after being arrested on March the 4th. But the musician may avoid jail time if she pleads guilty to what they call a wet reckless, which actually sounds like less of a charge and more like a scary ride at the Great Wolf Lodge. On this day in 2023, the WHO declared that the COVID-19 virus was no longer a global emergency, but it still remained a significant threat. You know, a lot like Paris Hilton. Oh, and Oprah Winfrey is moving her podcast, her book club, and her shows to Amazon under an exclusive multi-year deal, which will give you and me three brand new ways to completely ignore her.
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2: This is a message in a minute. Most of us played with Play-Doh as kids, and in recent years with six grandchildren, I have to admit, I still play with Play-Doh from time to time. Now, I'm not very good with arts and crafts, and so Play-Doh has been fun but also a challenge. But check this out. When I go to make something and it doesn't look right, I don't throw the Play-Doh away and grab another can. I smush it down and try to smooth out the rough edges and keep working on my masterpiece. In Isaiah 64:8, it says this, "Our Heavenly Father is the potter, and we are the clay." I'm so thankful that God is still working on me. I'm thankful that when I've messed up or fell short, that he didn't just throw me away or give up on me. I am reminded daily that he is still working on me and you. So, be encouraged knowing that God isn't done with you yet. Stay in the potter's hands. Allow him to create this masterpiece that you were intended to be. And by the way, the potter loves you.
3: A Message in a Minute is a production of the Fisher's Hook Ministry and brought to you by our friends at the Jesus Cape Ministry.
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5: Fox News, I'm CJ Papa. Officials telling Fox News the U.S. is close to resuming combat operations in Iran. Right now, the ceasefire is shaky at best.
6: U.S. says it has enhanced the security area in trying to move ships out of the Strait of Hormuz. Yesterday, the U.S. says that the military sank six small Iranian boats that were trying to target civilian vessels. The U.S. military says two American-flagged merchant ships successfully crossed this critical waterway yesterday.
5: Fox's Alex Hogan reporting a federal judge apologizes to the White House Correspondents' Dinner shooting suspect over the conditions at the jail where he's being held. U.S. Attorney for D.C. Jeanine Pirro slamming the judge, saying on social media the judge believes a defendant armed to the teeth in attempting to assassinate the president is entitled to preferential treatment in his confinement compared to every other defendant. 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
18: Here's your WOW weather forecast.
19: Ample sunshine expected today, with daytime highs approaching 81. Winds out of the southwest, 10 to 20 miles an hour. Tonight, lows dip down to about 61. Chance for showers. Tomorrow, daytime highs approaching 75, mainly cloudy skies. High temperatures reach up to 65 Thursday, with thunderstorms likely. 67, mainly sunny skies, Friday. With your WOW weather, I'm meteorologist Megan Mulford. Currently, 57.
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2: Guys, let's keep an eye on this. The Greek government is moving forward with a plan to require identity verification for social media users in order to combat online toxicity and harassment. Now, officials claim the measure is necessary to prevent character assassination and the spread of fake news ahead of the 2027 national elections. However, critics warn that the plan faces significant technical hurdles and potential pushback regarding digital privacy and freedom of speech. Naturally, you got lots and lots of people who are opposed to this idea. Primarily a relatively unknown individual in the tech space in Greece. His name is Zark Muckerberg.
1: Rowdy Yates and Riding with Rowdy.
2: Another 10 in a row for Selbyville. Coming up next on Wow, That's Country.
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2: My wife Kim and I have been blessed over the years to take some very unique vacations, and we have seen some very exotic attractions, but neither she nor I ever put our heads together and said, hey, why don't we go and do this? And speaking of travel, a French student in Singapore did something really dumb for views and clicks and likes, and boy, is he in hot water for it.
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2: A German tourist died from a cobra bite during a snake charmer's performance at a luxury resort in Egypt. I'm guessing they don't have much in the way of county fairs there. According to Bavarian police, the snake charmer event involved close interactions between snakes and audience members, including placing snakes around guests' necks. And the incident occurred when the venomous reptile slithered up the pants leg of a 57-year-old man. Following the bite, the man showed signs of poisoning and required resuscitation on sight. Then he was transported to a nearby hospital for further treatment, but was dead less than an hour after his

Devil went down to Georgia. He was looking for a soul to steal. He was in a bind because he was way behind and he was willing to make a deal. When he came across this young man sewing on a fiddle and playing it hot, and the devil jumped up on a hickory stump and said, "Boy, let me tell you what. I guess you didn't know it, but I'm a fiddle player too. And if you'd care to take a dare, I'll make a bet with you. Now you play pretty good fiddle, boy, but give the devil his due. I bet a fiddle of gold against your soul, because I think I'm better than you." The boy said, "My name's Johnny, and it might be a sin, but I'll take your bet. You're going to regret

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1: Yummy, yummy, yummy, I got love in my tummy.
2: Yes, we do have food news today, and no, we're not kidding. 7-Eleven is now offering catering. Because nothing says classy like a big gulp fountain and unlimited hot dogs at your next formal event. Wendy's has a new spring menu, and they are bringing the heat. A jalapeno ranch cheeseburger, jalapeno bacon breakfast potatoes, and jalapeno breakfast biscuits. A move being applauded by those who prefer their meals a tad on the zesty side, as well as the makers of Pepto-Bismol. Oh, and have you heard Mountain Dew is changing to American Dew in honor of the country's 250th birthday, which will make millions of their fans grin ear to ear and show off what's left of their teeth.
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5: News. I'm Gianna Gelosi. Secretary of War Pete Hegseth and the Joint Chief Chairman going to give an update on Operation Epic Fury and Project Freedom after the regime fired on U.S. vessels and targeted the UAE with missiles and drone strikes.
6: This comes as the United States is working to guide ships out of the Gulf through the Strait of Hormuz as part of Project Freedom. I spoke yesterday with President Trump, who told me that if Iran attacks U.S. vessels in this area, they will be, quote, blown off the face of the earth.
5: Fox's Trey Ying. Shots were fired near the

0: White House yesterday briefly putting the area on lockdown.
1: The suspect fired his weapon after being confronted by officers. A juvenile bystander was hit by a bullet. A uniformed Secret Service officer shot the suspect near the Washington Monument. He's been transported to a local hospital.
0: And that is Fox's Mike Emanuel reporting. 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
11: Here's your WOW weather forecast.
12: 81 today under sunny skies. Winds out of the southwest 10 to 20 miles an hour. Tonight, lows dip down to about 61. More clouds than sun tomorrow. Chance for showers. Highs around 75. Highs level off around 65 Thursday with thunderstorms likely. 67, mainly clear skies, Friday. With your WOW weather, I'm meteorologist Megan Mulford. Right now, 63.
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1: An 18-year-old French student in Singapore is facing criminal charges after a social media video showed him licking a straw from an orange juice vending machine and then putting it back in the dispenser. I can't even pronounce this guy's first three names, but his last name is Maximilian, and he is charged with mischief and public nuisance following the incident at a local shopping mall, and he could face up to 2 years in prison or even worse. Singapore is well known for its strict regulations regarding public behavior and cleanliness, often carrying significant penalties such as caning for such offenses. Now, many think that type of a penalty is far too harsh, but if you ever saw the video, you might just change your mind.
0: Riding with the Rowdy.
1: Wild's got another 10 in a row next for Berlin.
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4: In the aftermath of the craziness that was the White House Correspondents' Dinner last week, comes a video that shows at least one man was unrattled and unfazed by all that was going on around him, and now we know exactly who he is. 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

0: It's Ridin' with Rowdy.
1: So the guy who went viral for keeping his cool when chaos erupted all around him at the White House Correspondents Association dinner has been identified as Michael Glantz. And he is a top agent at CAA, the Creative Artist Agency. And if you've seen the video, you know this dude has ice water running through his veins. No one really knew what was going on, but while most were ducking for cover, he just sort of sat there eating his salad and keeping his cool. Fact of the matter is, dealing with overinflated egos, power-hungry individuals, immature idiots, and those who believe they are far more impactful and important than they really are is kind of all in a day's work for a guy like him.
2: It's no big deal.
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1: Time for our stupid criminal of the day. And we go to just outside Gay Paris in France, where a gang came up with a masterful plan to rob an armored car. They cut down some trees, they blocked off a remote country road, and they waited for their victim to drive up. And not long after, the truck sure did screech to a halt at the log barricade. The gang jumped out of their hiding spots. They pointed guns at the driver, screaming at him to open the door, and the frightened driver did exactly as he was told. When the gang looked inside, they did not see the bags of loot they were expecting. Instead, that truck was jam-packed full of cheese. So why was it full of cheese? Because our criminal masterminds blocked the wrong truck.
0: This is Riding with Rowdy.
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11: Here's your WOW weather forecast.
12: 81 today, under sunny skies. Winds out of the southwest, 10 to 20 miles an hour. Tonight, lows dip down to about 61. More clouds than sun tomorrow. Chance for showers. Highs around 75. Highs level off around 65 Thursday, with thunderstorms likely. 67, mainly clear skies, Friday. With your WOW weather, I'm meteorologist Megan Mulford. Right now, 70.
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1: Okay.
0: Start streaming today. Hey, can you warm up my pickup?
1: I don't know that.
0: Yeah.

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1: Before we go, did you know that this very week marks 100 years since the Ford Motor Company became the first American entity to officially adopt the 5-day 40-hour work week for factory workers? And that was a decision really did reshape the work-life balance. Because up until that time, we really worked like dogs. Everybody worked at least 6 days a week and sometimes 12 hours a day. Something that's actually kind of come back in style in the past decade or so, but more out of necessity. Doesn't really have anything to do with work-life balance, but it has everything to do with a dwindling bank balance.
0: Riding with the Rowdy.
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Waylon Jennings on Wow 101 and 99.3. It's Cinco de Mayo. It is May the 5th. Yep, celebrate with some tacos and tequila if you are so inclined. And we all celebrate this day, you know, by having our tacos and tequila. But it's an annual reminder that the holiday does not commemorate Mexico's independence. That's Mexican Independence Day. It falls on September the 16th. Even as the holiday becomes more popular year after year, only 40% of Americans know that Cinco de Mayo is not Mexican Independence Day. It is a holiday that commemorates Mexico's victory over French invaders at the Battle of Puebla on May the 5th, 1862. It's also become a holiday associated with having adult beverages, but the top drinking holiday is St. Patrick's Day, and then July 4th, New Year's Eve, and Super Bowl Sunday. And it's also National Teachers Day, so buy them something, because they're out there in the trenches, y'all. They're in the trenches. Here's Dwight Yoakam on Wow 101 and 99.3.

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Today is National Teachers Day. It's a day to thank and celebrate educators who make such a huge difference in our lives. So we got to talk about teachers coming up next on WOW 101 and 99.3.

0: John Anderson on Wow 111 and 99.3. Today is the day to thank and celebrate the educators who make such a huge difference in our lives and our communities. So yes, today is National Teachers Day. There's almost 4 million K-12 public school teachers in America. 77% of the teachers are women. Only 23% are men. And women make up 89% of elementary school teachers and 72% of middle school teachers and 60% are high school teachers. 29% are between the ages of 40 and 49, while 27% are between the ages of 30 and 39, while just 8% are 60 years of age or older. And 20% of teachers are dissatisfied with their job. So since today is Cinco de Mayo, buy them that adult beverage. They probably need it. Coming up, we've got some Don Williams and Mark Chestnut next on WOW 101 and 99.3.
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5: Here's your WOW weather forecast.
6: 81 today under sunny skies. Winds out of the southwest 10 to 20 miles an hour. Tonight, lows dip down to about 61. More clouds than sun tomorrow. Chance for showers. Highs around 75. Highs level off around 65 Thursday with thunderstorms likely. 67, mainly clear skies Friday. With your WOW weather, I'm meteorologist Megan Mulford. Currently, 68.
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0: Wow 101 and 99.3, that's Kenny Chesney and the good stuff. Well, of course, today is Cinco de Mayo. Always lots of good stuff going on for Cinco de Mayo. But it's also Revenge of the Fifth Day. Yesterday was May the 4th be with you. It's a Star Wars fan's dream, right? Well, today is all about Star Wars, but it's a return to the dark side. It's a day, if you root for villains, today is it. Revenge of the Fifth Day and National Astronaut Day. Lots going on today. We've got another 10 in a row for you next on Wow 101 and 99.3.
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He went down, but they missed me by a hair. He'd always stop right there and say,

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101 and 99.3. Join Riding with Rowdy. He's here every single weekday morning starting at 5 a.m. He's going to bring you 10 in a row. In fact, we're in the middle of 10 in a row right now. Here's John Michael Montgomery. 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

Sarah Evans on Wow 101 and 99.3. And I don't know about you, but man, I work on a budget, and that means I have to start thinking about Christmas right now. So if you have that special someone in your life, I'm going to tell you that must-have accessory that you may just want to shop for now and put away for later, because it doesn't seem like it's going anywhere anytime soon. Here's Garth Brooks right now on Wow 101 and 99.3.

Jodi Messina on WOW 101 and 99.3, and there's a must-have accessory that you may just want to shop for now, put away for Christmas later. If you're on a budget like me, I've got to start planning now, and I got to start thinking about gifts now. And the everything that's old is new again, like really old, after decades of these oversized, chunky watches. Younger generations are drifting back to the dainty, what they call grandma watches. Okay, these teensy timepieces are gaining in popularity because they trade a look-at-me bulk for a dainty vintage vibe. And

0: And that works with gold bracelets you already own. So even luxury brands like Rolex, they're getting in on the action and they're shrinking their standard size down to a tiny 1.1-inch design. And as one industry insider puts it, turns out grandma had spectacular taste all along. You know that's right. 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
3: Here's your WOW weather forecast.
4: 81 today, under sunny skies. Winds out of the southwest, 10 to 20 miles an hour. Tonight, lows dip down to about 61. More clouds than sun tomorrow. Chance for showers. Highs around 75. Highs level off around 65 Thursday, with thunderstorms likely. 67, mainly clear skies, Friday. With your WOW weather, I'm meteorologist Megan Mulford. Currently, it's 69 degrees.
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0: 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Well, what is old is new again. Younger generations are falling in love with tiny independent bookstores. And it's not just about buying books. Younger readers are turning to indie bookstores because they are someplace that's not homework or school, and it feels welcoming and low pressure. So imagine a small little bookstore with a coffee shop inside. It feels warm and cozy with real human interaction. We're just craving that right now, and kind, warm human interaction at that. So you can hang out, spend time, talk with someone about books. So it's existing without performing, and it feels more authentic. And so these younger generations are going to have a big swing back toward authenticity, it looks like. Coming up, we've got another 10 in a row next on Wow 101 and 99.3.
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There he is, my man, Craig Morgan on Wow 101 and 99.3. Can you afford to buy a house? Do you Zillow scroll? We're going to talk about being able to afford a house coming up next on Wow 101 and 99.3.

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0: Brett Paisley on Wow 101 and 99.3. Well, do you think you can afford that house? Have you been Zillow scrolling, maybe Zillow Droom scrolling since 2001? Because, you know, the housing prices have been so high. Well, the biggest drops for housing prices are in Florida, California, and parts of the Southwest. And they're down about 10%, largely due to skyrocketing insurance rates. And Austin, Texas, finally cooling off after a white hot market and right after the pandemic. And even Delmarva, where we are in the Virginia Tidewater area, prices are down about 5%. And it's suddenly not a buyer's utopia because mortgage rates are still hovering right around 6%. But at least some places, the tide is turning and things are starting to cool off. So maybe your chance to get into home ownership is coming up. Coming up, we've got Joe Diffie on Wow 101 and 99.3.
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4: Here's your WOW weather forecast.
5: 81 this afternoon, under clear skies. Winds out of the southwest, 10 to 20 miles an hour. Partly cloudy skies tonight, lows level off around 61. Chance of rain showers tomorrow, high temperatures reach up to 75, mainly cloudy skies. Thunderstorms likely. Thursday, high of 65, 66, mainly clear Friday. With your WOW weather, I'm meteorologist Megan Mulford. Right now, 70.
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Retro Country from the Fireplace Supply Company of Berlin Studios. From Joe Diffie to Keith Urban, you're going to find that right here on Wow 101.1 and 99.3. 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

0: John Anderson and Swangin' on Wow 101.1 and 99.3. Spoonful of salt. Yeah, there's an electric salt spoon that is blowing up online, and it doesn't really match what it sounds like. It's a spoon that sends a tiny electrical current to your tongue, tricking your taste buds into thinking that food is saltier and more rich without adding salt. And so they've been testing it on soups and broths, and reactions are from, this is wild, to why do I love this so much? Well, the spoon is developed by a Japanese beverage company called Kurin, and you can adjust how strong the effect is, and the cost is $200. And some people see it as a game changer for low sodium diets, while others are just amazed how literally seasoning food happens with just electricity. So if you got that high blood pressure and you need to cut back on salt, it could be for you. It's called the electric salt spoon, and it'll trick you into thinking things are salty. Coming up, we've got another 10 in a row for you next on Wow 101.1 and 99.3.
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Tracy Lawrence on Wow 101 and 99.3 Light Beer Snobbery. Yes, apparently it is a thing. Food experts at Food and Wine magazine ranked light beers, and I'll tell you which ones came out on top. Coming up, in the meantime, we're going to continue with your Wow Workday in Sugarland. Wow, that's country.

0: 101 and 99.3. Well, you know, there's expert tasters at Food and Wine, right? It's a website usually reserved for fancy restaurants and fine wine. Well, they decided to get down and dirty and do a blind taste test of America's most popular light beers. So when you have your Preakness party, you know what to serve. And they did this blind taste test in 6 unmarked white cups. And here's the rundown on how they ranked light beers some of us seek out in the grocery store in case you don't know what to buy. Like me, I don't know. Michelob Ultra is a sales leader, but it finished at number 6. Then it was Busch Light, the Natural Light, Coors Light, Bud Light, and on top. And it was undisputed. Everybody picked Miller Lite as the best light beer. So now you know, in a blind taste test, that's what the snobs say. Coming up, we've got Martina McBride next on WOW 101.1 and 99.3.
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4: Here's your WOW weather forecast.
5: 81 this afternoon under clear skies. Winds out of the southwest 10 to 20.

0: miles an hour. Partly cloudy skies tonight. Lows level off around 61. Chance of rain showers tomorrow. High temperatures reach up to 75. Mainly cloudy skies. Thunderstorms likely. Thursday, high of 65. 66, mainly clear Friday. With your WOW weather, I'm meteorologist Megan Mulford. Currently, it's 72 degrees.
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And we've got the Sandpiper Marine Fishing Report weekday mornings with Riding with Rowdy at 6:50 and online at wowthatscountry.com. 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

0: John Wayne Twitty on Wow 101.1 and 99.3 Tight and Fit in Jeans. And if your jeans are fitting a little tight and you've tried the cardio, maybe you've done the yoga and it's just too calm for you, maybe you need that rage workout. It's a new fitness trend right now. They're called rage workouts, where you get to slam sledgehammers into tires, whip battle ropes, you lay into punching bags as hard as possible while listening to like heavy metal music blaring in the background. And the goal is to channel all that pent up frustration from a rough day into an activity that leaves you feeling lighter and completely energized, because you got to burn off all of that frustration from your day and in the process lose a few calories. Coming up, we've got another 10 in a row next on Wow 101.1 and 99.3.
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We're going to talk about the fishing record that was broken over the weekend. It's a truly historic feat that we're going to talk about coming up. In the meantime, we're going to continue with Kenny Chesney right now on your Wow Workday on Wow 101.1 and 99.3.

0: Mark Chestnut on Wow 101 and 99.3, and 15-year-old Hunter Rohrer of Buckhannon, West Virginia, has rewritten the West Virginia fishing record books after landing a massive golden rainbow trout. This trout, get this, weighed in at almost 12 pounds, 11.84 pounds, measured 28 inches in length. This is a state record for both categories. It's a truly historical feat. Topped a length record that had been storied since 1987, nearly 40 years. So not too shabby. 15-year-old breaking the record and will be in the history books probably for a very long time, almost a 12-pound trout. I'm thinking so. Coming up, we've got Merle Haggard next on Wow, That's Country.
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3: Here's your WOW weather forecast.
4: 81 this afternoon, under clear skies. Winds out of the southwest, 10 to 20 miles an hour. Partly cloudy skies tonight, lows level off around 61. Chance of rain showers tomorrow, high temperatures reach up to 75, mainly cloudy skies. Thunderstorms likely. Thursday, high of 65, 66, mainly clear Friday. With your WOW weather, I'm meteorologist Megan Mulford. Currently, 73.
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It's Diamond Rio. 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

Randy Travis is on WOW 101.1 and 99.3. Well, hello and good afternoon to you. What a beautiful day. Cinco de Mayo day. That's right. Are you celebrating already? Be careful out there. Oh, man. May the 5th. Here we are. Another Cinco de Mayo down. Not long after our St. Patrick's Day celebration, right? Yeah, okay. Yeah, you're probably used to it by now, I guess. We got all kinds of great things coming up here on the Wild Ride Home. We'll talk about some interesting stuff and play you some great retro country to get you through the rest of your work day and closer to quitting time. That's what we're working for. Everybody's working for quitting time, right? Willie Nelson, right now. Good morning. Good afternoon. I say good morning because I'm on the morning show on our sister station, and I'm really having a hard time with that. So good afternoon to you. It's WOW 101.1 and 99.3.

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We're doing the watermelon crawl on a Taco Tuesday and Cinco de Mayo. Yeah, last time that happened, it was 6 years ago. The year was 2020. And there was a virus named after a beer. No. I mean, just think about it. Coronavirus. Yeah, that's the last time that Taco Tuesday and Cinco de Mayo showed up in one spot. Sports, NBA. Tonight at 7 o'clock, the Cavaliers will take on the Pistons for Game 1. Also at 8:30, the Lakers take on the Thunder. Scores from yesterday, Timberwolf out one game on top of the series for the semifinals. Timberwolves beat the Spurs 104-102, and the Knicks lead out in front with one game over the 76ers last night, 137-98. There's only, those two games are on. In hockey, they're in the round two as well. Game one was yesterday, Golden Knights beating the Ducks 3-1, and the Hurricanes in overtime beating the Flyers. Two Philly teams in two different playoffs. How about that? Let's hope that the Flyers come back to tie it up and possibly move on as well. Yes, indeed. There's only one game of hockey tonight. That's the Minnesota Wild at the Colorado Avalanche. And it comes on

0: at 8 o'clock tonight. I think that's on ESPN. Check it out. Playoffs in the NBA and NHL. Good afternoon to you. It's Doc here on the Wild Ride Home. We'll be right back.
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8: Here's your WOW weather forecast.
9: 81 this afternoon, under clear skies. Winds out of the southwest, 10 to 20 miles an hour. Partly cloudy skies tonight, lows level off around 61. Chance of rain showers tomorrow, high temperatures reach up to 75, mainly cloudy skies. Thunderstorms likely. Thursday, high of 65, 66, mainly clear. Friday. With your WOW weather, I'm meteorologist Megan Mulford. Currently, 72.
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Crack it up.

0: Joe Dippy is on with Retro Country. And wow, 101.1 and 99.3. Ever wonder how Cinco de Mayo celebrations began? Well, so did we. So this old school film from the 1960s just may have the answer. Somebody get the lights.
1: Instructional Films presents Cinco de Mayo, remembering Mexico's resistance to French rule on May 5th, 1862. The holiday is virtually ignored in Mexico, but thanks to slick marketing campaigns, it's a hit in the U.S. Look, there's the board of directors for the beer companies, laughing all the way to the bank. And there's Jeff, who drank too many cervezas and tried to drive home. He got pulled over by the police. Cinco de Mayo, because St. Patrick's Day was almost 2 months ago.
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Let's go to a great classic from Keith Whitley right now. Retro Country is on Wow.

0: Retro Country from the Fireplace Supply Studio B in Pocomoke City. How's it going? It's WOW 101.1 and 99.3. Glad you're hanging out with us on this Tuesday afternoon. Yeah, working ourselves to quitting time indeed. Yeah, we're going to have some fun. How about you having some fun and trying to get hooked up with a flounder? How about that? The American Legion Riders Post 159 on Chincoteague hosting their second annual flounder fishing tournament. That's coming up next weekend. There will be pre-registration at the Post on Main Street next Friday from 3 to 7. I do believe they have day of registration too, but you can go check it out. It's happening next weekend with the American Legion Riders from Chincoteague. Flounder Fishing Tournament. 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
2: Fox News, I'm Kevin Uretsky. Tensions in the Strait of Hormuz continue to threaten the ceasefire between the U.S. and Iran. Fox's Trey Yingst.
3: Iran is continuing attacks in the Gulf. The UAE says they came under more Iranian attacks this afternoon after 15 missiles and 4 drones targeted their country yesterday with damage caused to a key oil facility.
2: The fragile truce also being tested as U.S. forces press ahead with efforts to reopen the Strait of Hormuz. A Dutch cruise ship still waiting for help after a suspected hantavirus outbreak. 3 people are dead, 150 passengers stranded, including 17 Americans. Fox's Jeff Paul.
4: And the MV Hondius is currently floating off the west coast of Africa near the islands of Cape Verde. As of now, local authorities aren't allowing the cruise ship to dock due to public health concerns.
2: Hantavirus is a deadly respiratory illness spread through rodent droppings. 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
1: Here's your WOW weather forecast.
7: Lows level off around 62. Tonight, under partly cloudy skies, southerly winds 10 to 20 miles an hour. Overcast skies tomorrow, chance for showers 76. Chance for storms tomorrow night, lows level off around 56. Overcast skies. Highs level off around 65 Thursday, with showers likely. 66, mainly clear skies Friday. With your WOW weather, I'm meteorologist Megan Mulford. Currently, it's 72 degrees.
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0: Great Don Williams tune right there. Good old boys like me. Wow, 101.1 and 99.3 Retro Country as we edge closer to quitting time. I know you're hanging on. Here's Brooks and Dunn to take your mind off of it. Wow, 101.1 and 99.3.
1: Yeah, kind of came back for a second cousin's wedding. First time she'd been home in a year or two. Just in time for the rehearsal dinner.

0: Brian Paisley and the world on Wow 101.1 and 99.3. And we're about to fire up your Wow Quentin Time ride home. That's right. 10 in a row country coming up. Matter of fact, if you got to work early today, then go ahead and just leave now. Just tell them that Doc said you could. Yeah. That'll work out, won't it? I like to think I got some pull somewhere. Actually, no pull at all, but hey, it was a good shot anyway. Hey, I remember when I was doing my other job and people were relying on me to relieve them, I would get there early, and that in turn, those people would relieve me early as well. So if you're a 20-up person, get out of there at 20-up. Just saying. 8 hours is 8 hours. Unless you're not allowed, I don't know. Oh, well. 10 in a row country coming up in just minutes for your ride home.
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Mark Chestnut on Wow 101.1 and 99.3. Yeah, quitting time indeed. We got to ride home all stacked up with some great music. 10 in a row country for you. Craig Morgan on the way. Diamond Rio, Blake Shelton, and Lone Star as well. And what better song to have at a quitting time? It's Johnny Paycheck right now. Maybe just for today, we take this job and shove it. You got Wow on your ride home. Enjoy.

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Hopefully you're getting there safely and traffic's not too bad and you're enjoying some Cinco de Mayo.

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0: 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Yes, indeed, we got you covered there. Lots of things happening, and we want to tell you about all of them. How about Greenbackville's community yard sale happening next Saturday, 9 in the morning until 2 p.m. That's a rain or shine event, by the way. More on our website, of course. And let's head on down south. We got some things happening very soon as southbound in our listing area. Like Hunger's Episcopal Church. This is in Machapongo, coming up next week. That is on Tuesday, May 12th. There's a blood drive there at Hunger's Episcopal Church Fellowship Hall. It's on Bayside Road in Machapongo. Give blood from 1 until 6 p.m. We've got a QR code on our website, too, you can check out. 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
2: Fox News, I'm John Saucier. President Trump moving ahead with a project being called Operation Freedom, trying to reopen the Strait of Hormuz as American forces intercept Iranian missiles and drones, destroyed attack boats targeting commercial shipping.
3: We just broke every record, and now we're going to take a hit because we have to make a journey down to Iran to take the nuclear weapon.
2: Well, AAA says drivers are taking a hit. The average gas price in the United States, almost $4.50 a gallon. Secretary of State Marco Rubio stressing the importance of this operation is purely defensive.
4: If no shots are fired at these ships and no shots are fired at us, we're not firing shots. But if we're fired on, we will respond, and we will respond with lethal efficiency.
2: The U.S. military says it sank six small boats that were targeting ships in the Strait of Hormuz. Iran, calling the American operation a violation of the ceasefire, said ships passing through the strait must coordinate with their military. 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
2: Here's your WOW weather forecast.
3: Lows level off around 62. Tonight, under partly cloudy skies, southerly winds 10 to 20 miles an hour. Overcast skies tomorrow, chance for showers 76. Chance for storms tomorrow night, lows level off around 56. Overcast skies. Highs level off around 65 Thursday, with showers likely. 66, mainly clear skies Friday. With your WOW weather, I'm meteorologist Megan Mulford. Right now, it's 70 degrees.
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0: Alabama on Wild 101.1 and 99.3. I can almost feel and touch the album cover that used to be in our home. Yes. Had a distinct smell to it and everything. Loved that record. Wore that one out. And a little bit later, I loved the Roll On album as well, too. I think mainly because I was a kid and had really bright colors on the 18-wheeler, you know. You know what I'm talking about. Some of you do, anyway. That's going to wrap it up for me tonight. Have yourself a great evening. And Riding with Rowdy coming up tomorrow morning at 5 a.m. early to get you started. Allie, of course, she was back in action today after being sick on Monday. She will be back tomorrow starting at 10. We'll see you at 3 right here from Wow Retro Country. Bye-bye.
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0: Here's your WOW weather forecast.
1: Lows level off around 62. Tonight, under partly cloudy skies, southerly winds 10 to 20 miles an hour. Overcast skies tomorrow, chance for showers, 76. Chance for storms tomorrow night, lows level off around 56. Overcast skies. Highs level off around 65 Thursday, with showers likely. 66, mainly clear skies, Friday. With your WOW weather, I'm meteorologist Megan Mulford. Currently, 66.
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4: 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I was working with a client this morning who wanted to buy land, so he made a groundbreaking offer.
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1: Here's your WOW weather forecast.
2: Lows level off around 62. Tonight, under partly cloudy skies, southerly winds 10 to 20 miles an hour. Overcast skies tomorrow, chance for showers 76. Chance for storms tomorrow night, lows level off around 56. Overcast skies. Highs level off around 65 Thursday, with showers likely. 66, mainly clear skies Friday. With your WOW weather, I'm meteorologist Megan Mulford. Currently, 64.
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